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And hand in hand, we touch the stars one more time tonight. One last time.

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And once again, this flame of love is burning in my eyes. 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

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No food. No one knows where they are. 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I am tired. 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I will fight.